So we talked and drank right up to close time. And when we walked out from the tavern, boy, I spent my last thin dime. So ask her if she'd care to hear a little music. That was my place.

This next one tells about Mr. Grayson and a beautiful woman and a condemned man who has to die for the things he did. His name, Tom Dooley.

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1: Sikkert mange starter, det var Lasse Steffens orkester med melodien Today I Started Loving You Again.

As you know, I stormed out of the house again this morning. I slammed the door and didn't even take your usual kiss. Angry words can make us do things without a warning. I could hardly wait to get back home to tell you this.

You know, I think I'm finally beginning to get over you. Cause I can think back on things that we used to do, the love we shared and the laughs we had. And I realize now that things weren't always bad, but it doesn't hurt so much anymore when I think of how our love died. Oh, but every once in a while

There's an old saying, it's better to have loved and lost. But you know how the rest of it goes. And I'm beginning to believe in it myself.

Oh, there'll be times when everything goes wrong. But darling, I won't care if I know you're standing there. No matter what we have to do.

I could be happy in one little room with only a table and chair, as happy as I'd be in a kingdom by the sea. Darling, if you were there, and I could be rich or I could be poor, but if you were by my side, I could be any place in this whole wide world, and I know I'd be satisfied.

Like a sweet rippling mountain stream goes the sound of the banjo on Cripple Creek. Never beginning, never ending, just rippling on and on. So does the land just ripple on and on. As a heart gets soft on a woman, so can the heart get soft on the land. And to fall in love with a woman as well as the land is to surely be in love.